0: fantasy una crisis. I'm thinking, no way.
1: I was out of there, I must have been.
0: I must have been, hey.
1: I want to call it a kettle, hey. I got all that. Oh, I'm pretty good. Denti sacchi, hey.
0: Scusa.
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Here's Cooler, Whopper, Nose Marie, Bright Eyes, and Howler!

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1: And who are you? The proud Lord said that I must bow so low. Only a cat of a different coat, that's all the truth I know. And a coat of gold or a coat of red, a lion still has claws. And mine are long and sharp, my Lord, as long and sharp as yours. And so he spoke, and so he spoke, that Lord of Castamere. But now the rains weep o'er his hall, with no one there to hear. Yes, now the rains.

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But now the rains weep o'er his heart with no

0: 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He can swim anywhere.
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you, the proud Lord said that I must bow so low. Only a cat of a different coat, that's all the truth I know. And a coat of gold, a coat of red, a lion still has claws. And mine are long and sharp, my lord, as long and sharp as yours. And so he spoke, and so he spoke, that load of Castamere. 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Yes, now the rain.